keep on spinning to the beat. 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That's the Shaggy Dog, cha-cha-cha. With a hop and skip and a jump, dance it up. With a snap and a clap and a bump,

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0: Where you at? I'm here to get the record straight, baby. All these goddamn second line groups spending all that money on these expensive clothes, but when the band come around, you want to shortchange them. And guess what? You're out there bootlegging, getting old funny CDs with second line music. That ain't the real deal. You're spending all this money paying for police escort, but when the band show up, they got a problem with their money. You're wrong. These people out here for you, baby, giving you what you're working for. So show your appreciation and let them know that you need them, baby.
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Watch you come to my house. You knock upon my door.

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1: One more time, bro.
0: All right,
1: yeah.
0: Okay. Uh-huh.
2: FM Plus.

0: me, baby.
1: What?
0: Yeah, it's me. It's me. Open the door.
1: I thought you left, Lee. What you doing back here?
0: Listen, baby, they have stole my car.
1: What do you mean?

Have you come here for forgiveness? Have you come to raise the dead? Have you come here to play Jesus to the lepers in your head?

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I heard later on about a shrimp boat going down, and I guess her man was on board. As the days went by, I couldn't help but watch her, thinking that, well, maybe if he didn't come back, there might be a, well, can't blame a man for thinking about it. She was beautiful.

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You think I would learn from my misery, but I only got the goldfish's memory. 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
1: oh Marie,
0: in your arms I'm longing to be,
1: longing to be,
0: baby,
1: baby,
0: tell me you love me.

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1: Hey, Marie.
0: Hey, Marie.
1: Hey, Sammy. Come here, boy. Hey, Marie. Hey, Marie. Hey, Marie. Buenos Aires. Happy birthday.